I'm the zone shade, shot.

text me other random facts you want me to share over the airways. If you have my phone number, go ahead and hit my line with some other factoids. I don't know if you're listening over there at Lotus Coyote over there.

0: Thank you for listening. Shout out everyone. 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Shout out Lower Grand. Shout out Tall.
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Hello. Hi, this is Forever Never from Oakland, California. It's actually El's Liquor World. Psych. So anyways, I'll shut up now.

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It must be somewhere back in the 90s, alright? If you not remember that. Listen, I said, some fucking thing like some show wrestling thing I want. You have contract to lose, or what? You get paid to lose, you and I did. Watch it, alright?

Check, check, 1, 2. Wow, a little loud on that, sorry. What's going on, internets? You got Silks and JM, hold down the photogenic crew. It's been a long weekend, it's been fun. Rounding out the summer with some heaters. We're going all vinyl with some funk and soul. We'll try to get the track list out to y'all guys after. Shouts to the fam in Marin. Shouts to the fam in San Jose. All the Sacramento homies in Stockton, I see y'all. Let's start this off with one of my favorites. Holy Hive. Lower Grand Radio. Listener-supported radio. Let's go.

This one, Ohio Players, Sweet Sticky Ting.

Hey, yo, we got a problem. 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They're back. Yeah, them cats is back, yo. On the real, what you gonna do? Yeah.

Got JM trying to jump in on me. 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Shout out Mama Silks on this one too, you know. This is her type of grooves, them.

I love the other one, but it is a bit long for radio. And me and JM are sharing, so you know. Last one, Mr. Magic. Grover Washington Jr. Now we're going into Junior. Mama used to say, what?

0: JM's trying to steal my records.
1: How did you get at home in your shoe?
2: By looking for a job that you know wasn't there.
0: Said, where's my record?
2: And that welfare check.
0: It's up in his bag.

You know, baby, I was just standing here thinking about all the things that a man wants in his life, and he find that when he finally get those things, he find one thing wrong with it or another. And I can truly say that since I found you, there is nothing left to be desired. I mean, absolutely nothing left to be desired on the for real side.

Just found my first Warped record. I own a hell of a lot of records. Shows you should always check them, even if you trust the seller. The only thing is, I don't remember where I bought it.

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This is just our personal collections. This type of music shaped this type of music we

We're running into the last one. 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I've got to find out where I bought that record from because it was fire. This one's the last one. It's going to be Homeboy Sandman, a freshie again. Yes, Joe. I come prepared, my dog. Have a beautiful week. I hope you enjoyed your Labor Day and all them things there. Stay blessed, photogenic family.

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Hello? Hi, this is Forever Never from Oakland, California. It's actually El's Liquor World. 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So anyways, I'll shut up now.

Amazing. Okay. So we're playing some classic rock here, and that's cool. This next song, I guess, wouldn't really be classic rock. Well, anyways, well, before we played Roxy music, and then so that was If There's Something, my favorite song, and then before then was, oh God, I don't even remember. Anyways, so next song is Kino. They're Russian. Shout outs to Russia. And here we go.

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I don't know if you're listening over there at Lotus Coyote over there in

Hello? Hi, this is Forever and Ever from Oakland, California. 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

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So we're playing some classic rock here, and that's cool. This next song, I guess, wouldn't really be classic rock. Well, anyways, well, before we played Roxy music, and then so that was If There Is Something, my favorite song, and then before then was, oh God, I don't even remember. Anyways, so next song is Kino. They're Russian. Shout outs to Russia. And here we go.

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I just wanted to emphasize how beautiful and in love I am with her, the moon. She is all powerful. If you're just tuning in, this is Sunday Mass with Cherub Where You At, and my best friend, It Has, who is here in spirit. Shout out to you, boo. I miss you, King, wherever you are, on a star, tuning in from afar. You are my best friend forever, and I miss you so much. This track goes out to you. It's called Finn by Arexibo, and it makes me think of the moon. Shout out to all my girlies out there who have just started their cycle. Because the moon says it's time, bitch. It's time to bleed. And we love that. Because it's powerful. All right, I'm going to shut up now. Thanks for tuning in, y'all. This is Cherub Where You At with

what's funny, there's some men out there that really don't know how to treat a woman. You know, they don't understand that the more you give, the more you receive.

There's some men out there that really don't know how to treat a woman. You know, they don't understand that the more you give, the more you receive.

She's a very ambitious, kind of crazy, wild person, I suppose, but at the same time, very tame and businesslike, you know? 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She goes for their necks and stuff like that. 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I think it gives a nice image for other women to see.

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Where you at for Lower Grand Radio Sunday Mass? I'm here with you guys with my bestie, It Has, who is out for the count tonight. But I love you, and I hope you feel better, boo. Yeah, we're here B2B all the time. Not really, just for Sundays. 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
1: Hey guys, thanks for tuning in. I have like 5-ish more minutes with y'all. It's been really fun celebrating the moon and friendship and cycles and ending of cycles and menstrual cycles. And yeah, we're controlled by the moon. So don't think that you can control shit because the planets have your back. And that's basically where I'm at. Shout out to It Has, my partner in crime, who's usually here with me. Sunday Mass is my baby. I love Lower Grand Radio so much. We've been doing this for like almost over a decade. And I love y'all for tuning in. Thank you. Catch us next time. 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

Check, check, 1, 2. A little loud on that, sorry. What's going on, internets? You got Silks and JM, hold down the photogenic crew. It's been a long weekend, it's been fun. Rounding out the summer with some heaters. We're going all vinyl with some funk and soul. We'll try to get the track list out to y'all guys after. Shouts to the fam in Marin. Shouts to the fam in San Jose. All the Sacramento homies in Stockton, I see y'all. I'm gonna start this off with one of my favorites. Holy Hive. Lower Grand Radio. 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

Check, check, check. 1, 2. Welcome to the Photogenic Records Show. Silks and JM inside. You don't know what it is. We're starting off with some nice old jazz. That was Lonnie Liston, Summer Nights. Joey Badass sampled that one. Roll into the next thing.

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Shout out Mama Silks on this one too, you know. This is her type of grooves, them.

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And me and JM are sharing, so you know. Last one, Mr. Magic. Grover Washington Jr. Now we're going into Junior. Mama used to say, what?

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2: By looking for a job that you know wasn't there.
0: Said, where's my records?
2: And that welfare check.
0: It's up in his bag.
2: That came today.

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And I can truly say that since I found you, there is nothing left to be desired. I mean, absolutely nothing left to be desired on the for real side.

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He's too tough. 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He's too tough. 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

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This is just our personal collections. This type of music shaped the type of music we make.

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I've got to find out where I bought that record from because it was fire. This one's the last one. It's going to be Homeboy Sandman, a freshie again. 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

0: Everyone, this is Poser Hour. I am Sophia. Thanks so much for listening, if you're still listening, to Lower Grand Radio on a beautiful Saturday afternoon. At least it is in Oakland, California, but I hope it is wherever you are. And yeah, lots of music going on here. I'm going to Tear Your Playhouse Down by Ann Peebles. That's off of her 1974 album, I Can't Stand the Rain. Jugo Toro, Volta Jazz. That's a group from Burkina Faso. They were from Burkina Faso. It was like they were most active in the 60s and 70s. Then Oh No Now My, This Is Lorelei. That's the lead singer from Water From Your Eyes' solo project. One of my favorite songs ever, Standing Outside a Broken Telephone with Money in My Hands, which was actually the band's Primitive Radio Gods single that they released for the Jim Carrey movie The Cable Guy, which came out in 1996. Let's see, 777 Wishy, they're a band out of Indianapolis, Indiana. All I Need by Roman Granarthur. It's kind of like a mashup of There There by Radiohead and then Lady by D'Angelo. And it works somehow. Miffed It by Way Dynamic off of his 2025 album. Classic Girl by Jane's Addiction. I love that song. That's off their 1990 album, and it was about Perry Farrell's then girlfriend Casey Nicoli, who was like definitely his creative partner during like the first, I don't know, during like a really pivotal point in Jane's Addiction's like genesis, and then they tried to like erase her from the narrative, which is interesting. Or not, I don't know, depending on if you think guys doing that sort of stuff is interesting. In researching that song, I learned a little bit about the, like, animus between Perry Farrell and Dave Navarro. Dave Navarro, which is kind of surprising to me, he got sober before Perry Farrell. I don't know why, I just like looking at Dave Navarro, who looks like a, I don't know, like, amateur magician, Chris Angel looking motherfucker. It just doesn't seem like he would be the one to hit sobriety first, but he did, and Perry Farrell was still using, and they would just, like, fight all the time. And I also learned that Lollapalooza used to be a tour. I'm from Chicago, so growing up, like, Lollapalooza was a huge deal, but it actually didn't really like land in Chicago until 2005, which is kind of crazy because the first year that I went was 2006, and I was like 14 or something, so I didn't understand the significance of it at the time, but it had been like a touring act up until then, and now it's like this monster mega festival, you know, when that's become such like a industry, I guess, but at the time it was still really cool and like novel and kind of small. Like, people wouldn't buy tickets, they would just like run through the barricade, which I don't think you can do, and I think they like updated it so people would stop doing that, but that's how like half my friends would get in, would just be like run in. And there weren't enough people to catch you, so you just get to go for free, basically, which was cool. And then Here I Am, of course, the beautiful Dolly Parton. Rest in peace. She's such a legend. I feel like a lot of people, I'm learning more about her, like, posthumously. Although I did listen to Dolly Parton's America by Jad Axelrod. A long time ago, which is a really good podcast about her. It kind of talks about, like, I don't know, her like just the way that she is able to span so many demographics, like, everybody loves her. She's, like, universally beloved. If you don't like Dolly Parton, like, it's something's wrong with you. And she is able to do that, like, across, you know, this huge, like, cultural divides that seem so, like, insurmountable in our country right now. But she was, like, this crazy unifier. But my favorite story about her is regarding her program, Imagination Library, which has sent out 3 million free books every year. And I think it started like 30 some years ago, like it's almost as old as I am. But I mean, that alone is like such an achievement. But they also have a really beautiful program for kids and families where sight, you know, who are blind or, you know, not basically like need Braille, they send out Braille books. And that program has been going on for, let's see, I had it for, I don't know, it's been going on for maybe like 10 years. And they get kids and families get 6 free books a year. And the books that they get, like, they're just, the messages are really solid. Like, not, you know, not banging anybody over the head, but just, like, you know, talking about, like, being kind to one another and loving one another and, you know, the importance of education and all these things. And Dolly never had kids, but we're all kind of Dolly's kids. Like, she is mother. She's literally, we owe her so much. And she's just was, like, constantly giving back and giving herself over to America, whether we deserved it or not. So yeah. And then finally we heard One Thing by Finger 11. This is, Poser Hour is a safe space for guilty, like, guilty favorites, I guess, and that's one of mine. That's like, you're in like a garage with your friends drinking light beer and feeling like you could do anything. Yeah. Finger 11. So I don't know, that song is from 2003 and I feel like that's about all there is to say about it, but I love it. So anyway, yeah. Thanks so much for listening and get back to the music.
1: 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Now flex your hands upwards, press the heels of your hands out to the opposite walls, and circle forward, two,

Wow, our monthly technical difficulty right at the end there really made you wait for it. Well, listen to Don't Let It Get You Down by Joshua Idihen, Slippery People, Chicago legend Mavis Staples, obviously a cover of Talking Heads track. Malibu by Hole off of Celebrity Skin. This was written or co-written, I guess, between Courtney Love and Billy Corgan, who's a problematic poser hour fave. It was allegedly, I mean, I found this on Wikipedia, but originally written for Stevie Nicks, but then, I guess Courtney was like, maybe I want to do it. And yeah, Celebrity Skin is Hole's California album that she kind of also loosely based off of T.S. Eliot's The Wasteland because, of course, she's a genius and there's always layers, always, to everything she does. And yeah, I thought it interesting. I mean, Courtney Love is just like, she's the chaos, like maybe Dolly is, I don't know, like neutral good, or like I'm trying to think of, the like quadrant thing. Dolly is like lawful good, and Courtney Love is like chaotic good. That's where I would put them. And Courtney's definitely having a moment. She was on this podcast recently, Interior Motives, just like so funny, so spot on. She has such a quick mind and like good eye. And yeah, I thought an interesting quote about making this record, which was there are two good ones. So one, it was of just about like where she was at. She was like, yeah, this is definitely like their first most commercial record, and she was in a very allegedly like smoke a pack of Marlboros and then wake up at 7 a.m. to work out with her trainer time of her life. And yeah, she described Billy Corgan's presence as quote unquote a math teacher who wouldn't give you the answers but made you solve the problems yourself, which, we all know what that means. Like, and I think that she basically, like, she had written these lyrics, like they were like making good music, but there was just something missing. And then he like got in there and he really helped them like just completely lock it down. And I think that the whole album, Celebrity Skin, is like super listenable. But yeah, it's, and about like just the all the contradictions of LA, like glamour, beauty, and then like such inherent like seediness and toxicity, and they're all just, it's all mixed. It's like they can't live one without the other. And of course she was able to distill it perfectly. So, yeah, I guess. Oh, and then the last song was Dancing in the Club by MJ Lenderman, and this is Lorelei again. So, yeah, anyway, I'm ending a little bit right. I ended on time and now I'm ending early. Like, what's happening? But thanks so much for listening. Have a beautiful day. Have a beautiful life. Love you guys. Sign up for the Lower Grand Patreon, download the new Lower Grand app, it rocks. And yeah, support, listen to new music, support local radio, and I love you guys. Bye.

Check, check, 1, 2. A little loud on that, sorry. What's going on, internets? You got Silks and JM hold down the photogenic crew. It's been a long weekend, it's been fun. Rounding out the summer with some heaters. We're going all vinyl with some funk and soul. We'll try to get the track list out to y'all guys after. Shouts to the fam in Marin. Shouts to the fam in San Jose. All the Sacramento homies in Stockton, I see y'all. I'm gonna start this off with one of my favorites. Holy Hive. Lower Grand Radio. 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

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Welcome to the Photogenic Record Show. Silks and JM inside. You don't know what it is. We're starting off with some nice old jazz. That was Lonnie Liston, Summer Nights. Joey Badass sampled that one. Rolling to the next thing.

This one, Ohio Players, Sweet Sticky Ting.

Hey, yo, we got a problem. They're back. Hey, yo, we got a problem. They're back. Yeah, them cats is back, yo. On the real, what you gonna do?

Cal Jader for a player. We out here chilling. Silks and Joe, we had so much fun doing this. Thanks y'all for tuning in. Lower Ground Radio.

Got JM trying to jump in on me. Can't even get two tunes off in it. Shout out Mama Silks on this one too, you know. This is her type of grooves, them.

I love the other one, but it is a bit long for radio. And me and JM are sharing, so you know. Last one, Mr. Magic. Grover Washington Jr. Now we're going into Junior. Mama used to say, what?

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1: How did you get at home in your shoe?
2: By looking for a job that you know wasn't there.
0: Said, where's my record?
2: And that welfare check.
0: It's up in his bag.
2: That came to

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And I can truly say that since I found you, there is nothing left to be desired. I mean, absolutely nothing left to be desired on the for real side.

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He's too tough. Shows you should always check them, even if you trust the seller. He's too tough. 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

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If it come

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I've got to find out where I bought that record from because it was fire. This one's the last one. It's going to be Homeboy Sandman, a freshie again. Yes, Joe. I come prepared, my dog. Have a beautiful week. I hope you enjoyed your Labor Day and all them thing there. Stay blessed, photogenic family.

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After thinking that I'd never be alone again, now I'm alone again. After thinking that I'd never be alone again, now I'm alone again. After thinking that I'd never be alone again, now I'm alone again. After thinking that I'd never be alone again. See that happen to my voice even if I don't smoke. 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After thinking that I'll never be alone again, I'm alone again. After thinking that I'll never be alone again.

0: mama told him not to roll with the gangsta, not to bump the pussy over the gangsta. Told him roll out his Odisha.
1: DJ.
0: Yeah. Yeah. Yeah. Yeah. Mama told him not to roll with them gangsters. Hopped up off the porch, he overly anxious. Told him go inside, his OG should thank us. I ain't wanna introduce him to street shit. Could've put little buddy under the speed. He was eager just to jump off the benches. He just wanna be involved with the drama. He don't understand what come with the trenches. Bitchin' contraband and dipping from police. Sitting there with Swiss and Wicks with the goldies. Plotting licks, sniffing, listening to oldies. Niggas get pinched and they snitch on their coldies. Mm-hmm. I don't give advice cause these YGs don't listen to OGs. Mm-hmm. That's facts. Yeah.
2: Baby.
0: Don't know who told him follow me, I am not a leader. Smoking this weed by the O, sipping this wacky by the leader. They said it's lonely up top, ain't no party down bottom neither. Just catfishes, crab snakes, and bottom feeders. Baby. Ain't no citro that Allah can't get me out of. I done seen too much shit, you can't tell me nada. I got champagne stain in my Balenciagas. I got caviar dripping on Fendi Prada. Yeah, I could bag your main bitch without any problem. Yeah. Brought me back to the crib, now she telling me.

These little niggas really been wildin'. I ain't get to chill in a while. I've been trying to find my way out of this city that's filled with these killers and villains and violence. Trying to chill with a bitch on the beach, all alone like it's Gilligan's Island. Yeah, yeah, yeah. Got these plans on expanding the enterprise and new productions, consumer base energized. And the workers incentivized, they invested, break them down percentage wise. Fell in love with the image I presented to them, that shit was romanticizing. They love it, it's tantalizing, they will have dreams about it, they fantasizing. When they analyze it, break it down, realize that I know them well. Know them better than they even know themselves. Know they go and tell though, like COINTELPRO, like a show and tell, but they lie and tell about the shit they say I buy and sell though. My clientele though, say they with me, they was really by themselves though, but I can't tell though. Try and get me, try and fail though. Try and get me, try and fail though.

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1: Okay, I'm feeling kind of basic today. Top five side ones, track ones. Janie Jones, Clash, from The Clash.
2: Mm.
1: Let's Get It On, Marvin Gaye from Let's Get It On. Nirvana, Smells Like Teen Spirit off of Nevermind.
2: Oh no, Rob, that's not obvious enough, not at all. How about Point of No Return on Point of No Return? Lewis, so you can get up.
1: Shut up. White Light, White Heat, Velvet Underground.
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1: 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The song is Radiation Ruling the Nation.
2: Oh, kind of a new record.
5: Excuse me, I was in a minute.
2: Very nice, Rob. A sly declaration of new classic status slipped into a list of old safe ones. Very pussy.
5: Excuse me, I was in
2: a minute. Couldn't you be any more obvious than that, Rob? How about, I don't know, the Beatles? How about fucking Beethoven? Track one, side one of the Fifth Symphony. How can someone who has no interest in music own a record store?
5: Hey, do you still have that Beef Our French Import Safe as Milk?
2: Let's see. Ah, yes, here it is.
5: Yes. How much you want for it?
2: Oh no, you know what? I don't think I'm selling it this week. Maybe next week.
5: Oh no, you said that last week.
2: Did I? Yeah, well, I played.
0: You know, I don't have that record. I'll buy it for 40.
2: Rob.
0: So, now why would you sell it to me and not to him?
2: Because you're not a geek, Lewis.
0: You guys are snob.
2: No, we're not.
0: No, seriously, you're totally elitist. You feel like the unappreciated scholars, so you shit on the people who know less than you.
2: No.
0: Which is everybody.
2: Yeah.
0: It's just sad.
6: That's all. It's just sad. Sorry. It's just sad. It's just sad. Hi.
7: Hi.
6: That was a scene from High Fidelity from 2000. I like that scene a lot. I saw that movie early on as a kid. Made me really want to be a cranky asshole in a record store.
7: Me too.
6: Yeah.
7: Yeah.
6: From that movie or from something else?
7: No, from that movie as well.
6: Yeah.
7: Yeah.
6: I didn't know that about you, actually.
7: Yeah.
6: I mean, I could have gathered just based on how we talk about shit.
7: I ended up working at a movie spot, and I was cranky on the inside, but I wasn't cranky.
6: Was this the Blockbuster job?
7: I worked at Hollywood Video.
6: Was it like a similar vibe though?
7: Yeah.
6: Yeah. Yeah. Wasn't your thing that you like tried really, really hard?
7: I tried really, really hard, and then one of my coworkers was like, "Monica, stop."
6: you have to do all that.
7: And then like handed me a blunt, and then that was the beginning of me like super chilling.
6: Wait, I don't remember that part of that.
7: Yeah,
6: that's sick.
7: Yeah. Yeah. And then like then I was just like, yeah, stoner movie person. And then we would like eat the ice cream out of the freezer that we were selling ice cream out of, and it was fun times.
6: Of course you ended up at Weed Labs. You were telling me about going to New York recently, and you told me about going to a record store, and when you were telling me about it, it felt like the scene from High Fidelity we just watched.
7: It did. Yeah, I was in New York last week, and I was there for my friend's wedding.
6: Congratulations, Mav.
7: Congratulations, Mav and Katie. That was really fun. They, like, bought out a bar, and I didn't know that the bars in New York were open till 4, so that was fun.
6: Mm-hmm.
7: I didn't last till 4. I was really tired. I flew in the day of their celebration, so it was a lot for me. But the next day, we went to Human Head Records in, like, the... I think like Bushwick, Williamsburg area, and everyone in there just like felt like a character out of out of high fidelity. Like a guy would come in and be like, "Where's the beers at?" And then the guy working there was like checking us out, and he's like, "Hey man, where's the beers at?" And he's like, "Dude, like, can I like do my wait? Hold on, like it's in the back. Like, go to the back, but like also like I'm doing my thing right now. Like, hold on." Mm-hmm. And then there was like another guy that came in that was like upset about the price of a record.
6: Uh-huh.
7: Yeah, and was like yelling at the guy that was like helping us, and then the guy was just like, "Dude, I don't know what to like. I don't know what to tell you. Like, that's what it is."
6: Uh-huh.
7: And like he like left hella angry, and he was like hella yelling, and then yeah, and then James was like brought up his records, and James was like, "Hey, how you doing?" And then the guy ringing us up was like, "Yeah, I don't know. That guy was just having a shit ass day. Like, I don't know what was his problem." Just trying to help him out, or yeah, no, but it was fun.
6: This place is called Human Head.
7: Human Head Records.
6: That's not chill.
7: Yeah, there was a bunch of heads hanging, not actual human heads, but like they had a bunch of heads hanging around the wall. Their like merch was like a human head and like a glass case. My favorite scene was that there was like a dad there, and he had brought his daughter, and she would just like sit on a stool and was like waiting patiently while her dad was literally looking through like every corner of like of the store. Yeah, it was a cool place. We spent some time there.
6: This was the one record store that you hit.
7: Yeah, because we were only there for like, we like flew in, we took a red eye, and then we got in Thursday, and then we had just Friday to sort of go to a record store. I hit up like a vintage shop, and then we left on Saturday, so it was a really short trip.
6: Yeah I want to hear some of the stuff that you got from we have a fucking intro. Let's play that first.
7: Oh yeah.
3: Apple juice break.
6: Okay, cool. I'm Oshi. I am her co-host. That's Momo.
7: I'm Momo. I'm Oshi's co-host.
6: Yeah. Yeah. Do Julie London first?
7: Yeah.
6: Where is that shit? There you are. This is Our Day Will Come by Julie London.

0: Okay, that's pretty sick. So first off, I think that's like the most whimsical, cheerful diss track.
1: Yes.
0: I've ever heard. That song is called, that last one is called The Death of Susie Roach. The group is called The Roaches.
1: Yes.
0: It turns out it's a vocal trio and they're sisters. And Susie Roach is actually
1: the youngest of the sisters.
0: So did they write a song about her killing, not killing herself, but killing someone who happens to be herself?
1: I feel like they were at the laundry room together as sisters, and the youngest sister, Susie, was like being annoying. And they were like, you know what? We're going to write a song about how you're annoying at the laundromat.
0: Then they made her sing it.
1: I like that.
0: Oh, man, that's good shit. Okay, those three songs were Julie London's Our Day Will Come, and then I'm going to fuck this up. Leticia Salier's The Scene of the Lie from her album Something Shines.
1: Mm-hmm.
0: She's from Stereolab, right?
1: Yes.
0: Word. And then that last one was The Roaches, The Death of Susie Roach.
1: Off of their album called The Nerds.
0: Nerds.
1: These are the three records that I picked up from Human Head Records.
0: Honestly, that's a strong haul, especially if you hit one store and you get three things like this. That's a strong haul. Very strong haul.
1: It was fun.
0: Hell yeah. All right, we're going to listen to some guitar music now. This is a band called Hum. I like this song a lot, specifically because of the drums. I think they're very expressive, and it's kind of what I hear in my head when I play drums to myself in my head. This one is called Why I Like the Robins.
1: Mm.

0: That's how the song ends. That's awesome. Dog, that was stressful.
1: Yeah.
0: So sick. Okay, that was Hum's Why I Like the Robins into Mass of the Fermenting Dregs' Kono Speed no Sakie into Daryl Hall's NYC NY, which you just put me onto. It was produced and guitared by Robert Fripp from King Crimson, which is why that sounds like that, I guess. That was sick. I really like that, like, guitar tone. I like their disrespect for time.
1: Yeah.
0: Yeah. That shit's cool. Shout out to guitar music. How did you find out about that song?
1: Shout out to KALX.
0: Mm.
1: They were doing, like, a Robert Fripp segment.
0: Word. Okay.
1: And then this song came on and it was like yelling at me, and I like that. And I was like, whoa. Yeah. Then it was also like right before our New York trip. So like, I was like, cool, I'm going to New York.
0: NYC, why me?
1: Yeah.
0: That's a bar, dude. Weird. What do you want to listen to next?
1: Here's how I'm gonna make the connection. So they were doing a Robert Fripp segment, and they were also playing like Robert Fripp and Brian Eno songs. I've been I watched a Brian Eno documentary recently, and Brian Eno just been popping up in my life. And I recently watched a movie called Clean.
0: Mm-hmm.
1: That starring Maggie Cheung, I believe is her name. She was in like In the Mood for Love.
0: Yeah, yeah.
1: Mm-hmm. And the movie's about her baby daddy overdoses, and she's a like recovering addict, and mm-hmm. so she tries to get clean so that she can gain custody of her son. And the movie's like really like gray and atmospheric, and like she's like out in like Paris and London, and the soundtrack has like Brian Eno on there, and like a mm-hmm. band called Metric that I've only heard for the first time.
0: Mm-hmm.
1: Anyways, and then there's a scene where she's like trying to get a hold of an artist, and the artist that's on there. So my favorite movie of all time is The Fifth Element.
0: Mm-hmm.
1: And so Tricky, it shows up in the movie. Do you know who Tricky is?
0: The artist?
1: Yeah.
0: Yeah.
1: Okay, so he shows up in this movie, Clean.
0: Yeah.
1: And I only know him.
0: Wait, the Maggie Cheung movie?
1: Yes.
0: The fuck?
1: And I only know him from The Fifth Element. So I was like, what is Zorg's henchman doing here? I was like, what's going on?
0: You're not supposed to be here.
1: Yeah. And you're like making like sounds with your voice. Anyways, so then I was like, oh shit. And then I learned that like Tricky and then like Massive Attack. Anyways, I'm new here, guys. So I have a song on here because then I was like really interested in Tricky's like music. And so I want to play Christian Sands by Tricky.
0: Christian Sands?
1: Yeah.
0: That's not on here, is it?
1: Oh, it's on there. I like the texture of his voice.
0: This is Christian Sands by Tricky. Great job connecting those dots, by the way. That was sick.

faces become fences. Now I'm stumbling, I change my face. And if you think I'm fake up, wait around till I take off my makeup. Here we go again, I'll meet another one. Her name is, she looks at me, says I'm the only one.

The means will manage, master your language. And in the meantime, I'll create my own. The means will manage, master your language. And in the meantime, the means will manage, master your language. And in the meantime, I'll create my own. You and me, what does that mean? Always, what does that mean? Forever, what does that mean? Means will manage, master your language.

0: That was cool. That was real cool. That was Christian Sands by Tricky, and then Bjork's cover of I Remember You, and then Bina's The Art of Anger.
1: Mm-hmm.
0: Shout out to you. I never heard that last one. You just read me a really cool thing that she said about writing that song. Could you read that again?
1: Yeah, this track is a bookmark of time I spent getting comfortable with my anger lately. For many years, I suppressed it because I was taught it was always negative or just not cute for a woman to express anger. I now know that when expressed healthily and honestly, anger can be a catalyst on the path to true peace and helps me continue to operate in a state of softness. And then shout out to Quietly Furious Babes, and I felt that. There's all the line where I'm afraid of me and you should be too is.
0: Dude, I gasped when I heard that. That's such a sick line. And then what did she say after that? Like, punished for the truth feels like deja vu.
1: Mm-hmm.
0: Yeah.
1: Offering advice before, yeah.
0: Yeah. Bina. I gotta listen to more of her shit. That was really cool.
1: Mm-hmm.
0: Like, in a different way, but like, she reminds me of Liv as far as like, I feel she's singing, but I feel like she approaches how she sings from like an MC's perspective. Yeah. It wouldn't be an Apple Juice Break episode without mentioning Liv.
1: Right.
0: Yeah. Yeah. Off air, we were talking about, and you can speak on this however much you want to or not, but like, we were speaking on just this like idea of getting more comfortable being angry,
1: mm-hmm.
0: embodying it, externalizing it. It can be a hard thing to do.
1: Mm-hmm.
0: Even before this episode, we were talking about the tendency to, like, when you're walking on a sidewalk and there's someone who's like taking up the whole sidewalk, there's a tendency to want to like get out the way.
1: Mm-hmm.
0: And over time, at least for me, over time, it adds up as far as like, why do I gotta be the one to get out the way?
1: Mm-hmm.
0: Why is it always me? Why is it always me?
1: I didn't get out of the way today.
0: Which I love for you. I really loved hearing that. Do we feel like hip-hop, or do we feel like a 10-minute Death Heaven song?
1: Oh, shit. I think we could do both.
0: We can do both?
1: Yeah.
0: Which one do we feel like first?
1: Hip-hop.
0: All right. We're going to listen to Really Doe by Danny Brown with Absol, Kendrick Lamar, and Earl Sweatshirt.
1: Mm.
0: This is a beat produced by Black Milk. This is on Atrocity Exhibition.

Listen, wish a motherfucker would, Brown. 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It's like a pop in a clutch. Your hate palpable, your jaw full of dust. 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

0: motherfucker, fucker.
1: Want to hear about how I quoted this song yesterday in my theories class?
2: Yes, you were going to tell me.
1: So we're learning about something called Gestalt therapy. And it's this whole approach that centers, like, it emphasizes, like, being here and now. And, like, it really centers this idea of, like, embodiment and locating feelings in your body. And it was pioneered by this kind of weird guy, Fritz Perls. And his whole thing would be, like, he came up with something called, like, the two-chair experiment, where you would face, like, two chairs together, and then you would alternate sitting in between each one, and you would be basically, like, embodying different, like, polarizing parts of yourself. Or you would be, like, talking to someone who you have beef with, or you're talking to someone from your past. Stuff like that. Anyway, there was this concept that came up of, it's like a form of contact that any given individual can have with the world or with another person. One of them was introjection, another one was projection. There's a third and fourth one that I don't remember because I didn't do the reading very closely. And then there's a fifth one called confluence. Confluence. And confluence shows up when you have a relationship with someone where you assume that you see and experience things the exact same way. And it's also evidenced by a lack of conflict, or no one ever really expresses anger. And I was actually thinking about you when I was reading about this.
2: Yeah.
1: Because we've talked about this. Like, wait, how come we never argue or have beef? What's that about?
2: I feel like when we fight, it's because, like, because I really care about you. Like,
1: right.
2: Yeah.
1: Right. And this came up in, like, our discussion too. Like, this concept by itself is not inherently a bad thing. It can be evidence of, like, a lack of authenticity as far as, like, who's showing up fully in a given relationship. And when we were talking about that, I quoted that Earl Sweatshirt line, "I just broke up with my bitch because we ain't argue enough." I love that line so much, because even early on in, like, old relationships I've had in the past, like, I would be the one to be like, "No, can you have, like, an opinion so we can, like, talk about it?"
2: Because
1: I feel like you're not, like, telling me your opinion. It's fine if we disagree. It's fine.
2: Wait, then what the fuck? Why don't we fight?
1: I don't know. Well, I get annoyed at you a lot. I get annoyed at you a lot, for sure. No, it's funny, because I was doing that reading. I was doing that reading, and I was thinking about you, and I was like, do I need to, like, find something to beef with you about? No.
2: But you do tell me when you're annoyed, so...
1: Yeah. No, I was definitely overthinking it. It's like, no, we're doing great.
2: We just have, like, really good conflict resolution.
1: I think so. Or maybe it's confluence. I don't know, Doug. All right, we're gonna listen to Rock Marcy now. I'm not sure if you've heard this yet. We're about to find out.
3: And who'd you go to for production on this album? Besides myself, my crew, the Arch Druids, my man Mushroom Jesus, who else did one? My man Modus Eye, and KX Knowledge.
4: 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Bang the madam in the Stacy Adams. 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Create the great gangster ballads. Open the gates of the palace, embrace malice. Contract killer, silverback gorilla, crack the pillar as a caterpillar, the thriller. My look smashed the glass mirror, hold a black Mac 10 like an action figure. Whip the white coupe, it's Mac Miller. Clap for the figures with mad vigor. Cash came quicker, too much to bicker. Click the picture, tip the picture. Pimp Patricia, hit the game with this nutrition. Jewels glisten, scoop the vixen. This is futuristic. Pimping, way of thinking. You wish to peep the secrets that make the queen release secretions in different seasons. The way I spend my evenings, the sobs made it sweetened. Victory's the sweetest, it tastes like peaches. Can't critique it. Injected in the fetus, threw it into Venus. How convenient, my mind enters Venus. I'd rather bank Serena over Venus. I'm the keenest, my ice is the cleanest. Mars, nigga. Fuck boy. Bell tags, nail bags, leather and jags, bell staff. She like bad boys with jail tags. My beard was looking like Yasser Arafat. Matter of fact, you burning gas, you wanna ride in the fast track. Told her don't hit the glass, be a class act. Now your womb so polluted, couldn't bear children. Smoked out, you might need to get the air filtered. The death angel was near, niggas felt it. I'm selfish, but I can help, I'm unselfish. Just cop the white Bentley, but it's blue aside. Life's good, but the door's a suicide. Mars, nigga. Inject the hormone, intercept the fresh cargo. My necklace is like the Congo, perfect the combo. Wet your legs, time to tabo. Your soul left the Cosmo, finesse the Fonto to make my eyes low. Twist the knobs on the console, a flock of hoes, a black Rob Lowe.

dictator, head honcho, the aesthetic, mentally athletic, you lack reverence, crack the whip, attack peasants, the presence, then adolescent, that bring you out of adolescence, the preference, to leave you breathless, I'm not the G to F with, most would agree with my assessment, this shit is an investment, spit hot shit, I bet my breath stink.

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You can't fuck with a bitch like me. Yeah, B. Lil' drummer bitch, it's Christmas Eve. Get smoky, pass me the tree. You can't fuck with a bitch.

0: Hell yeah, dog.
1: Yeah.
0: That was Rock Marciano and Knowledge. That's an EP they released in 2018. And then that was DJ Haram, Baby Mother, August Fanone, and Shaw Ray on a song called Fishnet. Yeah. Dog, I'm getting sleepy. I want to eat pizza.
1: Ooh, yeah.
0: Yeah, I'm excited to do that.
1: Wait, are we going to play Death Heaven?
0: I was going to ask you. We got time for like two or three regular length songs, or we got time for one 10-minute long scary song?
1: Which Death Heaven song are you going to play?
0: The one I have on here is Luna.
1: Oh.
0: Is there a different one you want to hear?
1: No, we can listen to that.
0: Yeah. Why were we talking about like Dream House or like dreams earlier? Because it made me think of Dream House.
1: We were talking about dreams earlier?
0: I think we were.
1: Or maybe I was taking a nap.
0: Maybe I dreamt that. We're going to listen to Luna by Death Heaven now.
1: I was taking a nap.

0: You're doing great. Oh my god. Okay, so I've been listening to this song a lot recently, and only just now listening to it with the homie am I realizing that the song is about the relationship between the ocean and the moon as a metaphor for like failed loveless marriages. Which isn't very chill.
1: Sad.
0: It's a really pretty song, though.
1: Poor moon.
0: Poor moon. Can we go eat pizza?
1: Yes.
0: All right, let's go do that. Apple juice break, episode 9.
1: Yee.
0: You got anything else, dude?
1: I just want cheese.
0: All right, we out. Bye. Up next is Synapse with Time. Shout out to Time.
1: Yay.
0: Thank you, Lower Grand Radio. Thank you, Momo.
1: That's me. Thank you.
0: Thank you, Ocean.
1: Thank you, Ocean. Thank you, Moon. Maybe nobody thanks the Moon.
0: Okay, bye.
2: Apple juice break.

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text me other random facts you want me to share over the airways. If you have my phone number, go ahead and hit my line with some other factoids. I don't know if you're listening over there at Lotus Coyote over there in

0: Thank you for listening. Shout out everyone. Shout out Crystal. 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
1: Wear sunscreen.

0: Check, check, 1, 2. A little loud on that, sorry. What's going on, internets? You got Silks and JM, hold down the photogenic crew. It's been a long weekend, it's been fun. Rounding out the summer with some heaters. We're going all vinyl with some funk and soul. We'll try to get the track list out to y'all guys after.
1: Something was pouring from his mouth. He examined his sleeve. Blood? Blood. 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His blood. 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Blood. And bits of sick. 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Well, I say enjoy.

0: Good morning. Welcome to Morning Buns. What episode is today, Scheherazade? Scheherazade is chewing Fritos right now, so bad timing on my part. But welcome to the Halloween episode of Morning Buns. Thanks for tuning in. Yeah, we got some spooky disco for you this morning. We got some just general freaky tunes for some freaky goons. Scheherazade's getting on the mic now.
1: I had no idea you were about to go on. I had my cheeks filled with Fritos like a haunted squirrel. You notice how I added haunted onto there to fit with the theme? You can probably still hear the Cheetos crangling around in my gaping, yawning monster's mouth. I'm just trying to fit as much horror into here as working. Possible.
0: Have you had a scary, spooky season? I feel like mine's been a little lackluster.
1: Yeah, I'm not scared of anything anymore in the traditional spooky dooky sense. It was funny, I was talking with some children about fear and really felt the gap because they were getting scared of a fart monster, which I just made up on the spot, but they were really concerned. They were like, is there really a fart monster? And I was like, no, there's not. Don't worry about it.
0: Can you paint a picture of a fart monster? Maybe we'll be scared too.
1: I think it's one of those things that it's scarier to not know what it looks like and you can only hear it. But yeah, nothing too spooky. I mean, we're in Oakland. It's very sunny and pleasant outside. I don't have any sleeves. We just got out of a heat wave and I'm ready for the spooky things to start. But right now, I think if you put a pumpkin out, it would probably end up with a pineapple drink in its hand.
0: Yeah, the pumpkins rot so fast here.
1: And the squirrels get them.
0: Yeah.
1: What are you looking forward to? Other than your birthday, Miss Scorpio.
0: Yeah. I mean, I'm not looking forward to my birthday, but...
1: Another year wiser.
0: Yeah, another year wiser. Another year freakier. Yeah, I don't know. I think we're going to go see a vampire movie on the 17th, potentially.
1: There's a whole vampire movie marathon.
0: Yeah, check it out.
1: That day at Balboa Theater in SF.
0: Yeah, it should be a good time. Yeah, I'm hoping I get more in the zone, the spooky zone. I feel like I haven't tapped into it. I know the feeling when I'm tapped in, but not right now.
1: I think the weather's got to get colder, and we just need to circle around with way more freaks than we have.
0: If you're a freak, circle around with us. Drop a circle in the chat. We'll be on till noon, so keep it locked for some spooky times. Toodles.

0: At first, I thought she said a skeleton lover, and then I thought she said a skull-binding lover.
1: Spellbinding lover.
0: Spellbinding.
1: Okay. Also, what up, Losferatu in the chat?
2: Good morning.
1: Hello.

Months fall away. I consider going to grad school. If the government doesn't shut the universities down like they're threatening to. We binge watch medical procedural shows and eat lo mein and kiss and fuck and sleep odd hours tangled up together like coat hangers. One night, I find her standing in front of the bathroom mirror, pulling at her face in the fluorescent light. I come up behind her and kiss her shoulder. "Hey," I say. "Sorry, I really smell like a steak today. I'll wash up." I step into the shower. The water heats my skin, and I moan from the sensation. The shower curtain rustles, and Petra joins me, her skin drawn up into goosebumps. She puts her hand behind my head, heating it up in the water, and then slips it between my legs. The other one loops through my hair, pulls me against the tile. After I come, she steps out of the shower. When I leave the bathroom, drying my hair, she's lying, spread-eagled on the bed, and I know. "I'm fading," she says. And as she says it, I can see that her skin is more like skim milk than whole, that she seems less there. She breathes, and the impression blinks, like she's fighting it. I feel like my feet are trapdoors that have sprung open, and my insides are hurtling out of my body. I want to hold her, but I'm afraid that if I do, she'll give way beneath my arms. "I don't want to die," she says. "I don't think they're not dead," I say, but the statement feels like a lie and is unhelpful in every way. I've never seen Petra cry, not until now. She brings her hands to her face, the outline of her lips visible ever so faintly, through their jail bars of tendons, muscle, and bone. A shudder runs the length of her body. I touch her, and still she has mass, a stone. "A few months," she says, or something like that. That's what the news says, right? She pinches the bridge of her nose, tucks her earlobes, presses her fingers tightly into her stomach. That first night, Petra just wants to be held. So that's what I do. We line up our bodies and press them together, every inch. She wakes up ravenous for food.

That was a passage from Her Body and Other Parties by Maria Machado. It's a collection of short stories, kind of horror-esque. That one is, the premise is that all the women are fading. Also, hello to Koke in the chat.

0: If you're just tuning in, this is Morning Buns. This is our Halloween episode. We'll be with you till noon. This one kind of reminds me of the show that we started our set with, which is Garth Marenghi's Dark Place, which is kind of like a send-up of 80s horror movies. You can find episodes on YouTube. It's great.
1: Gabriella doesn't know what she's talking about. It's more than that, but you should look it up on YouTube.

0: In the chat, someone said, tell me something scary. And this is kind of scary to me. There's a type of tumor you can grow called a teratoma that even if it's not cancer or something, it's a growth you can have happen randomly in your body, but it's not just a lump of schmutz. Sometimes it has hair and teeth in it too. Imagine growing a tooth just randomly inside of your body somewhere with hair, just a little gumball of hair and teeth alive in your body, just sitting there waiting for you. That scares me.
1: There can be 100 teeth in them, and they're all different sizes. If that kind of thing doesn't gross you out, you should look up the photos.
0: And you know what's even scarier is imagine the cost of the orthodontal care in this economy
1: for your teeth gumball.

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I'm a mummy. I was born 1,959 years ago. My daddy was a mummy too. Watch what happens when I walk up to somebody.

0: 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I'm a mommy.
1: That's cool.
0: I'm a mommy.
1: You mean you're a mother?
0: No, I'm a mommy.
1: I'm a beatnik.
0: People are afraid of me.
1: Yeah, I'm hip.
0: I was born 1,959 years ago.
1: Oh, yeah? Like, that's a long gig.

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1: I do.
0: The obliging fairy.
2: Every night at 2:30, a fairy dressed in black and blue alights upon my cozy bed and snuggles by my baldy head. She lifts her wand and scratches me from there to here. Oh, lovely, oh, lovely, oh, lovely, oh, lovely, lucky, lucky me. Where is there and where is here? I'll tell you, there is my left ear and here's the right. So now you know the fairy scratches to and fro. I love the way she scratches me from there to here. Oh, lovely, oh, lovely, oh, lovely, oh, lovely, lucky, lucky me, lucky, lucky me.
3: That last one, Ivor Cutler. Look him up, you won't be disappointed.

0: your hair's on. Are you gonna scare any children this Halloween or what?
1: I think I already have with the fart monster tale. But yeah, hopefully. I always like to only concentrate it on the trick-or-treating portion, because that's fair game. I think that's the only appropriate time that people should be intentionally scaring children for fun and novelty, versus scaring them in appropriate ways about troubles in life.
0: Vaping, for instance.
1: Yeah, you should scare them about vaping and stuff. But if you want to scare them purely for fun and pleasure, it's got to just only be on trick-or-treating, because they're getting candy afterwards, and that's kosher.
0: Do people trick-or-treat anymore? I feel like the trick-or-treaters at my house are getting fewer and farther between.
1: You know, they're sparse. I feel like they're maybe all going up to Piedmont for the big candy bars. So I'm going to try to hide in a bush up there, and hopefully none of the homeowners up there will oust me.
0: Well,
1: I'm not really planning on doing this.
0: You'll certainly be on an array of flock cameras, that's for sure.
1: Oh, yeah. Now that's really scary.
0: What are you going to do on Halloween?
1: I'm going to hang out, I think, with my friend in the city who's having a little Halloween night, and it sounds like she gets trick-or-treaters in her neighborhood. I heard you're going to a puppet world.
0: Yeah, I'm going to be going to Bare Bones. Shout out to Bare Bones.
1: Bareback?
0: I'm going to be barebacking. Shout out to Bare Bones in Minneapolis, Minnesota. They throw this community puppet show. Please, our show is for children.
1: No, it's not.
0: It's like a community production where they write a different play every year. It never makes any sense because children are involved in the writing. And they reuse a lot of the same puppets, but they're these like giant papier-mâché puppets. It used to be on the Mississippi River, so you would they would lead you down this trail. There'd be people with torches. They'd lead you down this trail to this little theater in the outdoors, and you'd watch this play. And they have a little pit orchestra. They write new music every year. It's super cute. I'm excited. It's been a while since I've gone.
1: That does sound amazing, and it makes me think I would like to do something candlelit or flame lit in a forest or in a nature space this beautiful season.
0: Yeah, I've been trying to get a little seance in the woods for the longest.
1: Soiree.
0: Yeah, where people wear masks and stuff, and we do something spooky. But
1: we've got masks aplenty.
0: Hasn't come together yet.
1: Well, I would do it this year, but you're going to be at the puppet barebacking festival.
0: I'm so sorry.
1: I'm not sorry. It sounds like fun.
0: What are you guys doing? Folks in the chat, tell us about your spooky plans for the holiday.
1: Don't scare us.

0: Hi, Alice. Thanks for tuning in.
1: And that, of course, is Alice Stribling from Alice Stribling's Crush List, which is on next at noon. So don't forget to keep it locked.

0: Well, we've reached the last 10 minutes of our Halloween episode. Any last words?
1: Get
0: Hold
1: freaky.
0: On, say that with your mic on.
1: Okay, well, get freaky, get spooky, watch those horror movies, watch them with me, go to the movie theater, watch something freaky, tickle a ghoul, hang out in a dark place, put on a mask, and scare someone tonight, tomorrow morning, every day.
0: You heard it here, folks. I'm a mummy.
2: I'm a mummy. I scare people.

Hello. Hi, this is Forever Never from Oakland, California. It's actually Elle's Liquor World. Psych. So anyways, I'll shut up now.

Hi, friends. Welcome to Crush List. Thank you, Morning Buns, for getting us started. Excited to be here on Lower Grand Radio. And yeah, we're going to start out with this artist that was a feature on Bandcamp. And I want to find out more about them, but I bought like three of their albums, and they go by 100 Poems. And this is called Sister Rave.

Oh my God, Steve Monite. That song is so cathartic and beautiful and like weird. It's like all these like pew pew Star Wars weird electronic sounds, which is so fun. Yeah, I'm Alice Tribbling. This is my show crush list. I play music that I've had long-term crushes on and new discoveries. I wanted to share that next Friday at White Horse, I'm doing a new party there called Girl Dance. It's going to be so cute. Very like girly pop and indie dance. We have Beatrix Lehane from Oaklash, the mother of Oaklash, joining us, as well as DJ 80085, also known as DJ Boobs. And it's going to be a very cute time. Oh, and I'm DJing. It's my party. So yeah, come to the White Horse on Friday. That's 9 p.m. We're going to go late till 2. And then my birthday is coming up October 30th. So I'm very, very excited. I'm doing it's kind of like 14-year-old boy me's biggest fantasy. I've always been into like vampire fiction. And so this is my electro vampire fantasy party. And Brown Angel is joining us. And I cannot wait to see what they have in their archive. OG electro DJ, and Charles Hawthorne, who's been with me at this party. It's called Fixed Gloss from the very beginning. And Charles has always mused out loud about what songs they would play for a dark electronica party. And I was like, do you want to play it and see? So very excited. And then another part of this party is it is vampire themed. So, I have a makeup friend, Translucent, who is also a drag performer and does a great party called Gloss. In the city, they're going to be installing fangs on site. So just, you could really wear whatever cute outfit you have and roll up and get fangs installed at the door. So please join us. It's going to be so much fun. Next up, I have a comfort song. Like, literally, I used to go on YouTube and listen to the song from the beginning to the end when I was stressed out. And it's a remix by Ted Patterson of York Hyper Ballad. And I'm just going to play the whole goddamn thing because we should. It's arranged beautifully and it builds up tension. And I think y'all will really enjoy it. So enjoy.

0: Hey friends, thanks for being here for Crush List. I'm going to play one more song. This is a live recording of The Cure. I think it's from 1982. It's A Strange Day and it's so good. So yeah, hope you go out and have a really wonderful day. There's so much going on. And don't forget, next Friday, White Horse, we're doing Girl Dance. Should be so cute. And then on the 30th is my birthday. We're having a little vampire electro fantasy rave. Yeah, hope to see you there.
1: It's the first time we've ever done this on stage. It's called A Strange Day.

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I just wanted to emphasize how beautiful and in love I am with her, the moon. She is all powerful. If you're just tuning in, this is Sunday Mass with Cherub, Where You At? And my best friend, It Has, who is here in spirit. Shout out to you, boo. I miss you, King, wherever you are. On a star, tuning in from afar. You are my best friend forever. And I miss you so much. This track goes out to you. It's called Finn by Arexibo, and it makes me think of the moon. Shout out to all my girlies out there who have just started their cycle. Because the moon says it's time, bitch. It's time to bleed. And we love that. Because it's powerful. All right, I'm going to shut up now. Thanks for tuning in, y'all. This is Cherub, Where You At? With Sunday.

was funny. There's some men out there that really don't know how to treat a woman. You know, they don't understand that the more you give, the more you receive.

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You know, they don't understand that the more you give, the more you receive.

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She goes for their necks and stuff like that. 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I think it gives a nice image for other women to see.

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Where you at for Lower Grand Radio? Sunday Mass. I'm here with you guys, with my bestie, It Has, who is out for the count tonight. But I love you, and I hope you feel better, boo. Yeah, we're here B2B all the time. Not really, just first Sundays. 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

Hey guys, thanks for tuning in. I have like 5-ish more minutes with y'all. It's been really fun celebrating the moon and friendship and cycles and ending of cycles and menstrual cycles. And yeah, we're controlled by the moon. So don't think that you can control shit because the planets have your back. And that's basically where I'm at. Shout out to It Has, my partner in crime, who's usually here with me. Sunday Mass is my baby. I love Laura Grand Radio so much. We've been doing this for like almost over a decade. And I love you all for tuning in. Thank you. Catch us next time. First Sunday of the month, 9 to 10:30 on Laura Grand Radio.

Good morning, pantry enjoyers. It's morning for me because this is the first thing I'm saying to the world. We have guests. The shop is busy. It's Sunday and it's probably 66 degrees in Oakland. And this is episode 66 of The Pantry. If you don't know who the fuck I am, I'm Lonald J. Bands. And usually I'm here on second Saturdays at 11 a.m. But today, we're doing something a little different. Yeah, we have 99980J in the building, Disno Girl, and Tyke, and wow, there's going to be a B4B for the next 2 hours. Those are all the words I got for now. I will check in momentarily. Thank you for fucking with us.

Hello, everybody. I hope you feel weird. I'm about to get weird. You just heard me and Disc No Girl, aka Trade Center, for the last 18 minutes. We have Tyke stepping into the Terror Dome. Bitches beware. I'm drinking caffeine. This is the pantry. And if you don't know, you're on Lower Grand Radio, but you should fucking know that. Let it be known. Please be aware.

0: your fucking question. Who the fuck you know around here, man?
1: We're in a gang members, alright?
0: Gang members? Yeah, we're in a gang members. Are you fucking with me, Jack?

0: Get in, mother. 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
1: What?
0: Get in, mother. Get in, mother.

Damn, that's crazy. I'm being asked to DJ my own show. We are in the building, and how are y'all doing on breadsticks? It's about that time for me to ask. I hope everyone is doing the best they can, and if you're in Oakland, I hope you're sitting at Lake Merritt if you are not somewhere listening to music. That's all I got. This is Lori Grand Radio. I'm Lionel J. Benz in the building with 999, ADJ, Tyke, and Disco Girl. Wow. And Shecky's in the house too. I see you shine. Shout out J. Moore Corleone. This is his track.

Well, we sent it into emergency loop. Oh, and I just accidentally unlinked the shit. But thank you everybody for tuning in to October's Pantry. Maybe next month I will be on time. I would think so. I don't plan on traveling. Bay Area, I'm not moving anywhere. I'm not moving to blank blank. I just be over there a lot. Thank you so much to my very special guests. That was so cool. I'm like, whoa, maybe more guests on the pantry, huh? If y'all want to be here at 11 a.m., bang my line. Yeah, so this last 10 minutes, I'm going to close this out. I'm Lonel J. Bands, if you didn't know. Yes, this show usually occurs every second Saturday at 11 a.m., doing what the Lonel does, you know? This is Lower Grand Radio. We be doing what the Lower Grand Radio be doing. And shout out Cone Shaped Top. It's only open for another hour, but maybe you should stop by. That's it. That's all. Love ya. Bye.

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God's house. God's going to put a miracle in your house.

0: 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God's house, the house of God. God's house,
1: God,
0: the house of God.
1: God,
0: God's house,
1: God,
0: the house of God.
1: God,
0: God's house,
1: God,
0: the house of God.
1: God,
0: God's house,
1: God,
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1: God,
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